tracksuit, some red wine, movies for two. We'll take off our phones and we'll turn off our shoes. We'll play Nintendo, though I always lose. 'Cause you watch the TV while I'm watching you. There's not many people I'd honestly say I don't mind losing to, but there's nothing like doing nothing with you. Dumb conversation, we lose track of time. Have I told you lately I'm grateful you're mine? We'll watch The Notebook for the 17th time. I'll say it's stupid, then you'll catch me crying. We're not making out on the boat in the rain, or in a house I painted blue. But there's nothing like doing nothing.

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But tonight your apartment has so much appeal. Who needs stars? We've got a roof, and there's nothing like doing nothing with you. No, there's nothing like doing nothing with you.

0: 이쪽이 들리는 랄랄라 라디오 광고.
1: Most water-related accidents occur within the month of August, with the leading causes including flooding of infrastructure and drowning.
2: So here's a quick guide to prevent accidents. 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
1: Attempting a rescue with no equipment is too dangerous. Instead, in case of emergency, always call 119 first and look for a safety kit in the meantime.

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Good day, dear hearts of cuties. Thanks for joining us live on this beautiful Monday morning. DJ producer EQ signing in. The hardest audience isn't the one that disagrees with you. It's the one that doesn't care. Standing in front of people who have no interest in you or in what you have to say can fill your mind with clouds, doubt, anxiety, sometimes even panic. None of us wants to be in that position, yet sooner or later, most of us will. A presentation, a meeting, a classroom. Public speaking isn't just about delivering words. It's about finding the courage to speak, even before you've earned the room's attention. Let's start the Monday show with the Dusty Springfield, A Love Like Yours.

personally, you know, EQDJ는 public speaking 좋아할 것 같은데라고 생각할 수 있죠. But you know, let me be frank. You know, I despised any situation of having to speak in front of people. 사람들 앞에서 이야기하는 거는 정말 저는 이런 진짜 싫어했어요. 정말 싫어했어요. 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I know. It's kind of really amazing to think that, you know, I'm doing this kind of live radio broadcast every day for 2 hours. 저도 참 살다 볼 일이다라는 생각이 듭니다. 그래서 저는 참 public speaking을 싫어하는 사람이지만, but I think you never know until you actually try. 한번 몇번 시도를 해보고, 내가 사람들 앞에서 이야기하는 걸 좋아하는구나. You might actually, you know, find it very surprising that you actually enjoy this kind of, you know, task. You know, speaking to, you know, other people, in front of many people. I think if you are, you may say, if you're I, you probably won't, you know, like speaking, you know, in front of people too much. If you're E, you know, otherwise, but 그런 것 같지도 않아요. 또 E하고 I하고는 또 다른 문제인 것 같기도 합니다. 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What kind of public speaking have you done? 노래 하나 듣고 올게요. 이원석입니다. Day by day.

your play. 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
1: The rainy season in Korea begins in late June and lasts a month until late July. Some regions get flooded during this time. This causes serious damage to numerous households and businesses nationwide. Here are some things you can do to minimize damages. When there's a forecast for heavy rain, check for evacuation shelters around you. Keep your radio, TV, and internet on for weather updates.If you live in lowlands or frequently flooded areas, prepare to evacuate. 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

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You're back listening 101.2 and 103. I'm your PD and DJ EQ. 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Whether you're listening from a busy office or a quiet cafe or at home or somewhere on the road this morning, you've landed here at 101.2 and 101.3, right on time. Now, before moving any further into the day, let's see what the weather has planned for us. After a hot and restless night, many people are waking up feeling tired this morning. 정말 열대야가 굉장히 심한 어젯밤이었는데 오늘 컨디션 괜찮으신지요? Overnight temperatures stayed above the 25 degrees Celsius across most of the country, and the tropical night advisories remain in effect in many areas. Heat wave advisories and the warnings remain in place nationwide. This afternoon, temperatures will climb to 33 degrees in Seoul, 36 degrees in Daegu, and 37 degrees in Pohang. From this afternoon into the evening, 5 to 40 millimeters of scattered showers are expected across Central Korea and North Jeolla province. Meanwhile, Gwangju, South Jeolla, Western South Gyeongsang, and Jeju Island can expect 5 to 20 millimeters of rain. Skies will be partly cloudy across the country today, and the UV levels will be very high in most regions. Highs today will reach 34 degrees in Jeonju and 35 in Daejeon. Along the southern coast and the coast of Jeju, high swells may create dangerous waves, so beachgoers should take extra caution. The good news is that the rain is expected across most of the country tomorrow and the following day, bringing some relief from the intense

heat. 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So presentations, you know, I don't know, class meetings, giving a lecture. If you are a professor or teacher, I think this is something that you are very familiar with and maybe very good at. Public speaking is a topic at hand today. So let me hear you, okay? What are some of your experiences of public speaking? 이야기 들려주시기를 또 기다리도록 하겠습니다. 노래 듣고 올 텐데요. 오랜만에 듣는 노래인데요. Yolanda Be Cool and D-Cup, We Know Speak Americano.

Couple of track, Yolanda B. Cool and Dika, We No Speak Americano. And the following track was Summer Vibe by Walk of the Earth. 좋습니다. Public speaking, let's talk about it. Benny님께서는, I thought a good song to play today would be a BTS song because I remember RM of BTS speaking to the whole world. I know he spoke at the UN General Assembly and at also last year's APEC CEO Summit down in Gyeongju-si, according to Benny. Yeah, I think we are very familiar with the RM being sort of the public speaking figure for the BTS. 아무래도 영어도 잘 하시고 하니까 이 형님 맏형이잖아요, 그죠? So I guess he takes on that role of doing all the public speaking. But aside from you know doing it for the band, you know he seems to be very confident, you know, public speaker as well. 뭔가 이렇게 상당히 신뢰를 주고 또 자신감이 넘치는 그런 public speaker라는 생각이 들었습니다. 굉장히 멋있죠. 부럽고 멋있죠. 그러시면서 BTS의 곡 신청해 주셨는데 딱 그 또 사연과 알맞는 곡이겠네요. 들어볼까요? This is BTS, Benny님의 신청곡인데요. 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

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And the following track was Lasse Lin, I Could Give You Love, 였습니다. So, we'll have more time to talk about, you know, our presentation experience, you know, our any public speaking experience that you might have at 3, 4부에 돌아와서 좀 더 이야기하고 넘어가도록 하겠습니다. 보아의 곡입니다. 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
1: On this Seoul Smart, subway nursing rooms. A number of Seoul subway stations have nursing rooms available. Although there are slight variations depending on the specific location, the rooms are generally equipped with the basic necessities. Each has a diaper changing station, a microwave, a breastfeeding chair, and more installed. The spaces are disinfected regularly and can be used for free. Both mothers and fathers can enter as long as they're accompanied by their child. Many stations are undergoing construction to help strollers have better access to the rooms. You can search which stations to find these rooms at on the Dota Jiachar app.
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Summer is the season of air conditioning-itis. People who stay indoors for a long time with air conditioners experience this. The symptoms are cold, headaches, muscle pains, fatigue,

and digestive problems. It occurs because of temperature differences. However, it's hard for our bodies to adjust to the difference. When exposed to such conditions for a long time, our peripheral vessels shrink. This causes abnormalities in our blood circulation and autonomic nervous system. People with high blood pressure, diabetes, and arthritis easily experience this. Here are things you can do to prevent the symptoms. 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Make sure the difference between the outdoors and indoors is within that range. Be aware that it mustn't be more than 8 degrees maximum.

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Number two begins right now, and there's no place to be then with 101.2, 101.3. I'm your producer and DJ EQ. It's kind of funny that I say that, huh? Saying that there's no place to be rather than being here with me at 101.2, 101.3. Kind of 좀 부끄럽네요, 이야기하고. So we are live on TBS EFM 101.3 all the way until noon with encore broadcast. So waiting for you again at 6 p.m. and 2 a.m. Tomorrow morning. And yes, we are streaming live on YouTube as well. If you just search TBS EFM live and you can come hang out with us in real time. 또 실시간으로 함께 하시고 싶으신 분들은 카카오톡 오픈 채팅방으로 오시면 되는데요. 카카오 앱에서 오픈 채팅 채널에서 1012-1013 검색하시면은 저희 채팅방 찾으실 수 있습니다. You're always welcome there. It is open 24/7. You can come say hello and you know, say hi and just leave a simple message that you're tuned into our show every morning or whenever you are listening. And of course, our text line is always open. Send your messages to sharp1013451 for short text and 101 for longer ones. So your story, your song request, or just little moments from your day. They're, you know, what make this show from a broadcast into a conversation. So conversation is what we would like to have. And today we are conversing on this topic of speaking to people, especially to people who aren't necessarily the most, you know, hospitable people. Rather hostile people, should I say. 그런 이야기 하고 있었는데 5750님께서는 이렇게 메시지 주셨습니다. 저는 직업상 강의나 세미나, 학회 발표 같은 걸 많이 하는 편이에요. 듣는 분들의 반응에 따라 그날 발표에 난이도가 좌우되는데 지금까지 가장 어려웠던 것은 해외 공무원과 엔지니어들을 상대로 하는 강의였어요. 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The audience reaction can really determine how challenging a presentation feels. 이 청자의 범주도 다양했고 또 코로나 시기에는 비대면으로 하는 교육이라 그분들의 눈을 전혀 볼 수가 없었거든요. 허공에 대고 말하는 기분이랄까? The toughest ones that I've done was a training session for government officials and engineers from overseas. The audience that came from all kinds of background. And since it took place online during the pandemic, couldn't see their faces either. Felt like speaking into thin air.

것 같습니다. I guess, you know, a lot of our QT님s are, you know, office workers and specialists in their own field. So I'm sure that, you know, they have a lot of experience of giving those kind of lectures and presentations or whatnot. 그죠? 그런 이야기 있으면 같이 또 공유해 주시면 감사하겠습니다. 7582님도 이제 메시지 주셨는데요. 긴 메시지입니다. 아주 재밌는 사연인데요. When my husband started his degree in China, my daughter was only 3 years old. So we enrolled her at a local Chinese kindergarten. And she was only Korean child in her class. And the problem was neither my daughter or I could speak any Chinese. And one day, the teacher asked me to be a teacher for a day. Mm-hmm. 굉장히 어려운 상황이 예상이 되는데 중국에서 이제 가족들이 생활할 때였는데 딸아이의 이 유치원에서 엄마에게 teacher for the 일일 선생님 부탁을 받으셨다고 합니다. And honestly, my first thought was, no, it's impossible. My Chinese wasn't good enough, and I had no confidence speaking in front of a classroom full of, little kids, energetic little kids. But mothers are strong, as you know. 하지만 엄마는 정말 강하다. I wanted my daughter to feel proud of me and to feel confident in front of her classmates. So I gave a short lesson in Chinese, that is, based on Eric Carle's Polar Bear, What Do You Hear? I honestly can't remember how I managed it. All I remember is standing in front of 60 sparkling little eyes and somehow finishing the lesson. 엄마는 강하다라는 그런 레슨이네요. 그죠? 그래서 준비를 하셨는데 60명의 아이들 앞에서 이 에리칼 동화책에 대한 짧은 강의를 했다고 하는데 어떻게 했는지 기억도 안 난다고 이렇게 하십니다. But looking back, that experience really changed me. It gave me confidence to stop being afraid of making mistakes. And after that, my Chinese improved dramatically. Now, I sometimes give lectures to audiences of hundreds of people. You know, speaking in front of hundreds of adults doesn't feel as scary as standing in front of 30 Chinese, kindergarten kids. 지금은 이제 많이 강의를 하고 수백 명 앞에서 강의를 하기도 하지만 그때 유치원생들 앞에서 했던 강의만큼 떨리지는 않는다라고 이렇게. 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

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Hey Jude, Beatles. Actually, is just it's gonna be the song that we'll be playing pretty soon. That was Jennifer Lopez, Brave, and the second track was Standing Egg, 99라는 곡이었습니다. So, Brave was a request from one of our kitty님 who has sent in a lengthy message, 7582님, about her experiences, you know, while living in China, having to kind of, you know, I don't know, prepare for one day class for kindergarten kids in Chinese, that is, right? 한국말로 준비해도 정말 힘들었을 것 같은데요. 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Just do it, just like some slogan says, right? 참, 엄마의 힘이 참 느껴지는 그런 예, 사연이었습니다. 감사드립니다, 7582님. 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
1: Numerous electricity-related accidents occur in Korea since June until August every year. 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

During the hot summer, the chances of experiencing sunstroke or heat exhaustion increases as we are exposed to heat waves for extended periods. Stay hydrated by drinking water frequently and take saline supplements after heavy perspiration. On days with heat wave warnings, refrain from going outdoors in the afternoon when the sun is at its hottest. In the case of an emergency, quickly guide the patient to a shade or cooler area to lower their body temperature. The first step to a healthy summer is practicing life habits that prevent illnesses caused by the heat.

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1: On this Seoul Smarts, first aid kits. 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The kit should include painkillers, cold and flu medication, adhesive and cotton bandages, antibacterial ointment or powder, bug spray, and any personal medication. 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Cotton swabs will also come in handy. Be ready and be safe.
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0: As we head into monsoon season, this is a timely reminder to be on guard for landslides.
1: Landslides generally happen where they have occurred in the past. Learn about risks related to the areas you'll be traveling in. And when passing through, listen for indicative sounds like boulders knocking together or trees crackling.
0: Keep in mind that areas burned by forest fires and with heavily saturated grounds are more susceptible to mudflows. Flowing water is often a precursor, so keep an eye out for this as well.
1: If you ever find yourself in a landslide, report it immediately to 042-481-4119.

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Morning Groove is a daily morning show that shakes up your morning routine with the most useful living tips to help you navigate through life with ease. 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

Welcome to your daily Kickstarter Morning Groove. Every now and then, a simple question sneaks into your mind. Am I actually doing okay? Then I came across a piece of advice that made a lot of sense. That is, if you want to know how well you're doing, don't compare yourself to someone else. Compare yourself to the person you used to be. The problem with comparing ourselves to other people is that we are reading different books and judging ourselves by someone else's chapter. But yesterday's you, last month's you, or even the version of you from a year ago, that's a fair comparison. Maybe you have become a little kinder, a little braver. Maybe you have learned something the old you didn't know or handled something that once would have overwhelmed you. Growth isn't always loud, but that doesn't mean it isn't real.

We started off this morning by listening to Take It or Leave It by Great Good Fine OK. How are you, Morning Groovers? Great Good Fine OK? Rise and shine, everyone. It is time for Morning Groove. Now, talking more about today's opening, 우리는 항상 뭔가 우리 자신을 다른 사람, 남과 비교를 많이 하잖아요. But I come to realize that the real comparison has to be yourself from the past. It could be yesterday's you.

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1: Reckless driving is a serious traffic offense involving a willful disregard for the safety of persons and property. Ignoring traffic lights, crossing lanes, making illegal U-turns, going over the speed limit, and accelerating dangerously are all considered as reckless driving. Reckless driving is punished by law, and violators face up to 1 year in prison as well as a 5 million won fine.When convicted of reckless driving, may also be prohibited from driving a motor vehicle for a period not exceeding a year. Let this be a reminder to stay safe and mindful of the safety of others while on the road.

0: Most water-related accidents occur within the month of August, with the leading causes including flooding of infrastructure and drowning.
1: So here's a quick guide to prevent accidents. First,
0: always perform some kind of warm-up exercise before going in the water.
1: After spending a long time in the water, keep warm and get plenty of rest. It's always a good idea to wear a life jacket and stay away from deep areas.
0: Attempting a rescue with no equipment is too dangerous. Instead, in case of emergency, always call 119 first and look for a safety kit in the meantime.

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Let summer feeling energy soon. 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On Monday, on Tuesday, on Wednesday, on Thursday, on Friday. Every morning at 7 o'clock, let summer be your morning friend. Morning groove, got the groove. Morning groove, got the groove, yeah. And now here's a perfect jam to listen to, selected exclusively by DJ Ba. This is Bruno Major, Regent's Park.

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1: On this Seoul Smarts, first aid kits. 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For a peace of mind, keep a first aid kit ready at all times. The kit should include painkillers, cold and flu medication, adhesive and cotton bandages,antibacterial ointment or powder, bug spray, and any personal medication. 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If you have a baby or young child in the family, it's a good idea to keep a thermometer ready to check if they have a fever. Cotton swabs will also come in handy. Be ready and be safe.
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0: As we head into monsoon season, this is a timely reminder to be on guard for landslides.
1: Landslides generally happen where they have occurred in the past. Learn about risks related to the areas you'll be traveling in. And when passing through, listen for indicative sounds like boulders knocking together or trees crackling.
0: Keep in mind that areas burned by forest fires and with heavily saturated grounds are more susceptible to mudflows. Flowing water is often a precursor, so keep an eye out for this as well.
1: If you ever find yourself in a landslide, report it immediately to 042-481-411.

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1: 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And I am your host, Summer. Welcome, welcome. We are live in the studio. 생방송으로 만나고 있는 Morning Groove입니다. 저의 최애, 여러분들의 최애 라디오 Morning Groove이고요.

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1: Summer is the season of air conditioning-itis. People who stay indoors for a long time with air conditioners experience this. The symptoms are cold, headaches, muscle pains, fatigue, and digestive problems. It occurs because of temperature differences. However, it's hard for our bodies to adjust to the difference. When exposed to such conditions for a long time, our peripheral vessels shrink. This causes abnormalities in our blood circulation and autonomic nervous system. People with high blood pressure, diabetes, and arthritis easily experience this. Here are things you can do to prevent the symptoms. Our bodies can handle a temperature difference of 5 degrees Celsius. Make sure the difference between the outdoors and indoors is within that range. Be aware that it mustn't be more than 8 degrees maximum.

0: As we head into monsoon season, this is a timely reminder to be on guard for landslides.
1: Landslides generally happen where they have occurred in the past. Learn about risks related to the areas you'll be traveling in. And when passing through, listen for indicative sounds like boulders knocking together or trees crackling.
0: Keep in mind that areas burned by forest fires and with heavily saturated grounds are more susceptible to mudflows. Flowing water is often a precursor, so keep an eye out for this as well.
1: If you ever find yourself in a landslide, report it immediately to 042-481-4000.

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1: On this Seoul Smarts, first aid kits. It's summer, which means it's vacation season, but it also means there's an increased chance of illness and injury. For a peace of mind, keep a first aid kit ready at all times. The kit should include painkillers, cold and flu medication, adhesive and cotton bandages,antibacterial ointment or powder, bug spray, and any personal medication. 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If you have a baby or young child in the family, it's a good idea to keep a thermometer ready to check if they have a fever. Cotton swabs will also come in handy. Be ready and be safe.
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tracksuit, some red wine, movies for two. 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We'll play Nintendo, though I always lose. Cause you watch the TV while I'm watching you. There's not many people I'd honestly say I don't mind losing to. 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I'll say it's stupid, then you'll catch me crying. 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

You could be dancing on tabletops, wearing high heels, drinking until the world spins like a wheel. 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We've got a roof, and there's nothing like doing nothing with you. 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
1: During the hot summer, the chances of experiencing sunstroke or heat exhaustion increases as we are exposed to heat waves for extended periods. Stay hydrated by drinking water frequently and take saline supplements after heavy perspiration. On days with heat wave warnings, refrain from going outdoors in the afternoon when the sun is at its hottest. In the case of an emergency, quickly guide the patient to a shade or cooler area to lower their body temperature. The first step to a healthy summer is practicing life habits that prevent illnesses caused by the heat.

Reckless driving is a serious traffic offense involving a willful disregard for the safety of persons and property. Ignoring traffic lights, crossing lanes, making illegal U-turns, going over the speed limit, and accelerating dangerously are all considered as reckless driving. Reckless driving is punished by law, and violators face up to 1 year in prison as well as a 5 million won fine. When convicted of reckless driving, may also be prohibited from driving a motor vehicle for a period not exceeding a year. Let this be a reminder to stay safe and mindful of the safety of others while on the road.

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2: On this Seoul Smarts emergency ready app, while residing in Korea, you may face various emergency situations. 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

0: They say a typhoon will hit us soon. Are you prepared to survive through it?
1: Yes, I've got my radio, TV, phone, all set up to keep in touch with my friends and family.
0: What about your shop? Did you tie your sign? What about your windows?
1: All done. But I have to check the roof, though. The wind might blow it away.
0: Good. I think I'll have to check my drains at home when I get there to see if any of them is clogged.
1: Don't forget your car, too. 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
0: Speaking of lowlands, did you get your place prepped? It has a basement parking lot, right? You should make sure it doesn't get flooded.
1: Sure, I think that's about everything. Let's stay safe this season.

Good day, dear hearts of cuties. Thanks for joining us live on this beautiful Monday morning. DJ producer EQ signing in. The hardest audience isn't the one that disagrees with you. It's the one that doesn't care. Standing in front of people who have no interest in you or in what you have to say can fill your mind with clouds, doubt, anxiety, sometimes even panic. None of us wants to be in that position, yet sooner or later, most of us will. A presentation, a meeting, a classroom. Public speaking isn't just about delivering words. It's about finding the courage to speak, even before you've earned the room's attention. Let's start the Monday show with the Dusty Springfield, A Love Like Yours.

What kind of public speaking have you done? If you ask me personally, you know, EQ DJ는 public speaking 좋아할 것 같은데라고 생각할 수 있죠. But you know, let me be frank. You know, I despised any situation of having to speak in front of people. 사람들 앞에서 이야기하는 거는 정말 저는 이런 진짜 싫어했어요. 정말 싫어했어요. 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I know. It's kind of really amazing to think that, you know, I'm doing this kind of live radio broadcast every day for 2 hours. 저도 참 살다 볼 일이다라는 생각이 듭니다. 그래서 저는 참 public speaking을 싫어하는 사람이지만, but I think you never know until you actually try. 한번 몇 번 시도를 해보고, 내가 사람들 앞에서 이야기하는 걸 좋아하는구나. You might actually, you know, find it very surprising that you actually enjoy this kind of, you know, task. You know, speaking to, you know, other people in front of many people. I think if you are, you may say, if you're I, you probably won't, you know, like speaking, you know, in front of people too much. If you're E, you know, otherwise, but 그런 것 같지도 않아요. 또 E하고 I하고는 또 다른 문제인 것 같기도 합니다. So let me know, okay? What kind of public speaking have you done? 노래 하나 듣고 올게요. 이원석입니다. 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
2: Most water-related accidents occur within the month of August, with the leading causes including flooding of infrastructure and drowning.
3: So here's a quick guide to prevent accidents. 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
2: Attempting a rescue with no equipment is too dangerous. Instead, in case of emergency, always call 119 first and look for a safety kit in the meantime.

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You're back listening 101.2 and 103. I'm your PD and DJ EQ. 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Whether you're listening from a busy office or a quiet cafe or at home or somewhere on the road this morning, you've landed here at 101.2 and 103, right on time. Now, before moving any further into the day, let's see what the weather has planned for us. After a hot and restless night, many people are waking up feeling tired this morning. 정말 열대야가 굉장히 심한 어젯밤이었는데 오늘 컨디션 괜찮으신지요? Overnight temperatures stayed above the 25 degrees Celsius across most of the country, and the tropical night advisories remain in effect in many areas. Heat wave advisories and the warnings remain in place nationwide. This afternoon, temperatures will climb to 33 degrees in Seoul, 36 degrees in Daegu, and 37 degrees in Pohang. From this afternoon into the evening, 5 to 40 millimeters of scattered showers are expected across Central Korea and North Jeolla province. Meanwhile, Gwangju, South Jeolla, Western South Gyeongsang, and Jeju Island can expect 5 to 20 millimeters of rain. Skies will be partly cloudy across the country today, and UV levels will be very high in most regions. Highs today will reach 34 degrees in Jeonju and 35 in Daejeon. Along the southern coast and the coast of Jeju, high swells may create dangerous waves, so beachgoers should take extra caution. The good news is that the rain is expected across most of the country tomorrow and the following day, bringing some relief from the intense heat. That is your latest weather update. 오늘 하루는 굉장히 좀 뭐라고 할까요? 습도도 높고 그런 날씨가 지속이 될 예정인데 내일부터 또 비 소식이 있네요. 참고하시길 바라겠습니다. So, presentations, you know, I don't know, class meetings, giving a lecture. If you are a professor or teacher, I think this is something that you are very familiar with and maybe very good at. Public speaking is a topic at hand today. So let me hear you, okay? What are some of your experiences of public speaking? 이야기 들려주시기를 또 기다리도록 하겠습니다. 노래 듣고 올 텐데요. 오랜만에 듣는 노래인데요. Yolanda Be Cool and D-Cup, We Know Speak Americano.

Couple of track, Yolanda B. Koo and D. Cup, We No Speak Americano. And the following track was Summer Vibe by Walk of the Earth. 좋습니다. Public speaking, let's talk about it. Benny님께서는, I thought a good song to play today would be a BTS song because I remember RM of BTS speaking to the whole world. I know he spoke at the UN General Assembly and at also last year's APEC CEO Summit down in Gyeongju-si, according to Benny. Yeah, I think we are very familiar with the RM being sort of the public speaking figure for the BTS. 아무래도 영어도 잘 하시고 하니까 이 형님 맏형이잖아요, 그죠? So I guess he takes on that role of doing all the public speaking. But aside from, you know, doing it for the band, you know, he seems to be very confident, you know, public speaker as well. 뭔가 이렇게 상당히 신뢰를 주고 또 자신감이 넘치는 그런 public speaker라는 생각이 들었습니다. 굉장히 멋있죠. 부럽고 멋있죠. 그러시면서 BTS의 곡 신청해 주셨는데 딱 그 또 사연과 알맞는 곡이겠네요. 들어볼까요? This is BTS, Benny님의 신청곡인데요. 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

couple of tracks. 황치열 리사 이 밤에 끝을 잡고, which was a request from Jenny님. I guess it's a remake of the solid original 이 밤에 끝을 잡고, right? And the following track was Lasse Lynn, I Could Give You Love였습니다. So we'll have more time to talk about, you know, our presentation experience, you know, our any public speaking experience you might have at 3, 4부에 돌아와서 좀 더 이야기하고 넘어가도록 하겠습니다. 보아의 곡입니다. Little Bird.

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number two begins right now, and there's no place to be then with 101.2, 101.3. I'm your producer and DJ EQ. It's kind of funny that I say that, huh? Saying that there's no place to be rather than being here with me at 101.2, 101.3. Kind of 좀 부끄럽네요, 이야기하고. So we are live on TBS EFM 101.3 all the way until noon with Encore Broadcast. So waiting for you again at 6 p.m. and 2 a.m. Tomorrow morning. And yes, we are streaming live on YouTube as well. If you just search TBS EFM Live, and you can come hang out with us in real time. 또 실시간으로 함께 하시고 싶으신 분들은 카카오톡 오픈 채팅방으로 오시면 되는데요. 카카오 앱에서 오픈 채팅 채널에서 1012-1013 검색하시면은 저희 채팅방 찾으실 수 있습니다. You're always welcome there. It is open 24/7. You can come say hello and you know, say hi and just leave a simple message there. You're tuned into our show every morning or whenever you are listening. And of course, our text line is always open. Send your messages to sharp 1013451 for short text and 101 for longer ones. So your story, your song request, or just a little moments from your day there, you know, what make this show from a broadcast into a conversation. So conversation is what we would like to have. And today we are conversing on this topic of speaking to people, especially to people who aren't necessarily the most, you know, hospitable people. Rather hostile people, should I say. 그런 이야기하고 있었는데 5750님께서는 이렇게 메시지 주셨습니다. 저는 직업상 강의나 세미나, 학회 발표 같은 걸 많이 하는 편이에요. 듣는 분들의 반응에 따라 그날 발표에 난이도가 좌우되는데 지금까지 가장 어려웠던 것은 해외 공무원과 엔지니어들을 상대로 하는 강의였어요. So because of my job, I give a lot of lectures, seminars, and conference presentation. The audience reaction can really determine how challenging a presentation feels. 이 청자의 범주도 다양했고 또 코로나 시기에는 비대면으로 하는 교육이라 그분들의 눈을 전혀 볼 수가 없었거든요. 허공에 대고 말하는 기분이랄까? The toughest ones that I've done was a training session for government officials and engineers from overseas. The audience that came from all kinds of background. And since it took place online during the pandemic, couldn't see their faces either. Felt like speaking into thin air. 허공에 대고 말하는 기분. 와, 그 기분 알아요. 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When there's a situation that you're speaking to people who you don't really know and are very diverse with their background and interest. I guess that is the toughest moment, I think, of public speaking, for sure, I think. 감사드립니다, 5750님. 잘하고 계시네요. 근데 굉장히 터프한 일인 것 같은데요. 또 공무원분들을 상대로 하는 것은 참 힘든 일이죠. 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Grace Kelly. I wanna talk to you. The last time we talked, Mr. Smith, you

미카의 Grace Kelly였습니다. 잘 듣고 왔습니다. I guess you know a lot of our kittenims are office workers and specialists in their own field. So I'm sure that they have a lot of experience of giving those kind of lectures and presentations or whatnot. 그죠? 그런 이야기 있으면 같이 또 공유해 주시면 감사하겠습니다. 7582님도 이제 메시지 주셨는데요. 긴 메시지입니다. 아주 재밌는 사연인데요. When my husband started his degree in China, my daughter was only 3 years old. So we enrolled her at a local Chinese kindergarten. And she was only Korean child in her class. And the problem was neither my daughter or I could speak any Chinese. And one day, the teacher asked me to be a teacher for a day. 굉장히 어려운 상황이 예상이 되는데, 중국에서 이제 가족들이 생활할 때였는데, 딸아이의 이 유치원에서 엄마에게 teacher for the 일일 선생님 부탁을 받으셨다고 합니다. And honestly, my first thought was, no, no, no, it's impossible. My Chinese wasn't good enough, and I had no confidence speaking in front of a classroom full of, those little kids, energetic little kids. But mothers are strong, as you know. 하지만 엄마는 정말 강하다. I wanted my daughter to feel proud of me and to feel confident in front of her classmates. So I gave a short lesson in Chinese, that is, based on Eric Carle's Polar Bear, What Do You Hear? I honestly can't remember how I managed it. All I remember is standing in front of 60 sparkling little eyes and somehow finishing the lesson. 엄마는 강하다란 그런 레슨이네요. 그죠? 그래서 준비를 하셨는데, 60명의 아이들 앞에서 이 에리칼 동화책에 대한 짧은 강의를 했다고 하는데, 어떻게 했는지 기억도 안 난다고 이렇게 하십니다. But looking back, that experience really changed me. It gave me confidence to stop being afraid of making mistakes. And after that, my Chinese improved dramatically. Now, I sometimes give lectures to audiences of hundreds of people, speaking in front of hundreds of adults. It doesn't feel as scary as standing in front of 30 Chinese, kindergarten kids. 지금은 이제 많이 강의를 하고 수백 명 앞에서 강의를 하기도 하지만, 그때 유치원생들 앞에서 했던 강의만큼 떨리지는 않는다라고 이렇게. 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
1: The rainy season in Korea begins in late June and lasts a month until late July. Some regions get flooded during this time. This causes serious damage to numerous households and businesses nationwide. Here are some things you can do to minimize damages. When there's a forecast for heavy rain, check for evacuation shelters around you. Keep your radio, TV, and internet on for weather updates. If you live in lowlands or frequently flooded areas, prepare to evacuate. Keep these tips in mind and stay safe during the rainy season.

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Slippery roads make it hard for you to operate your handle and brakes. 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This leads to creating a longer braking distance. 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Before you drive, see if your tires' pressure and headlights are normal. Also, check if your windshield wipers work well. While driving, keep your car distant from cars ahead of you. Also, turn on your headlights and drive slower than a regulated speed. You might experience condensation as well. To make it go away, open your car window or turn on the air conditioner. It'll clear out the condensation instantly and you'll be able to see better. Remember these simple tips and drive safely.

Bonnie Tyler, Total Eclipse of the Heart, of the Heart. 너무나 뭐 아이코닉한 노래죠. One of the iconic songs by Bonnie Tyler. One of many iconic songs by Bonnie Tyler. 제니님께서 신디 로퍼랑 비슷하다 느꼈던 것 같아요. She sounded a bit similar to Cyndi Lauper. Yes, I think they both have, I don't know, kind of the rebellious kind of vibe with their voice. 뭔가 이렇게 이 예쁜 여성스러운 목소리보다는 뭔가 이렇게 이 에티튜드가 있는 그런 목소리죠. 두분 다, I think. 스콜 위즈덤님도 저도 이런 목소리를 갖고 싶었던 때가 있어서 여러 노력을 해봤는데 바뀌지 않더라고요. 진하고 매력적인 목소리 오래오래 기억되길. So I wanted to have a voice like this. So I tried and a lot of things, but didn't really happen. Let her voice be remembered for a long time, for times to come. Yes, I think that will happen.

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1: 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A number of Seoul subway stations have nursing rooms available. Although there are slight variations depending on the specific location, the rooms are generally equipped with the basic necessities. Each has a diaper changing station, a microwave, a breastfeeding chair, and more installed. The spaces are disinfected regularly and can be used for free. Both mothers and fathers can enter, as long as they're accompanied by their child. 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

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People who stay indoors for a long time with air conditioners experience this. The symptoms are cold, headaches, muscle pains, fatigue, and digestive problems. It occurs because of temperature differences. However, it's hard for our bodies to adjust to the difference. When exposed to such conditions for a long time, our peripheral vessels shrink. This causes abnormalities in our blood circulation and autonomic nervous system. People with high blood pressure, diabetes, and arthritis easily experience this. Here are things you can do to prevent the symptoms. Our bodies can handle a temperature difference of 5 degrees Celsius. Make sure the difference between the outdoors and indoors is within that range. Be aware that it mustn't be more than 8 degrees maximum.

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Welcome to your daily Kickstarter Morning Groove. Every now and then, a simple question sneaks into your mind. Am I actually doing okay? Then I came across a piece of advice that made a lot of sense.That is, if you want to know how well you're doing, don't compare yourself to someone else. Compare yourself to the person you used to be. The problem with comparing ourselves to other people is that we are reading different books and judging ourselves by someone else's chapter. But yesterday's you, last month's you, or even the version of you from a year ago, that's a fair comparison. Maybe you have become a little kinder, a little braver,Maybe you have learned something the old you didn't know or handled something that once would have overwhelmed you. Growth isn't always loud, but that doesn't mean it isn't real.

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Summer is the season of air conditioning-itis. People who stay indoors for a long time with air conditioners experience this. The symptoms are cold, headaches, muscle pains, fatigue, and digestive problems. It occurs because of temperature differences. However, it's hard for our bodies to adjust to the difference. When exposed to such conditions for a long time, our peripheral vessels shrink. This causes abnormalities in our blood circulation and autonomic nervous system. People with high blood pressure, diabetes, and arthritis easily experience this. Here are things you can do to prevent the symptoms. Our bodies can handle a temperature difference of 5 degrees Celsius. Make sure the difference between the outdoors and indoors is within that range. Be aware that it mustn't be more than 8 degrees maximum.

0: As we head into monsoon season, this is a timely reminder to be on guard for landslides.
1: Landslides generally happen where they have occurred in the past. Learn about risks related to the areas you'll be traveling in. And when passing through, listen for indicative sounds like boulders knocking together or trees crackling.
0: Keep in mind that areas burned by forest fires and with heavily saturated grounds are more susceptible to mudflows. Flowing water is often a precursor, so keep an eye out for this as well.
1: If you ever find yourself in a landslide, report it immediately to 042-481-411.

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Let summer be the energy soon. 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On Monday, on Tuesday, on Wednesday, on Thursday, on Friday. Every morning at 7 o'clock, let summer be your morning friend. Morning Groove, got the groove. Morning Groove, got the groove. Yeah! And now, here's a perfect jam to listen to, selected by exclusively by DJ Ba. This is Bruno Major, Regent's Park.

your money, dear. You know the swagger out of me. But now we're here in Regent's Park amongst the flowers, and I wish it would rain.

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1: On this Seoul Smarts, first aid kits. 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For a peace of mind, keep a first aid kit ready at all times. The kit should include painkillers, cold and flu medication, adhesive and cotton bandages,antibacterial ointment or powder, bug spray, and any personal medication. 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If you have a baby or young child in the family, it's a good idea to keep a thermometer ready to check if they have a fever. Cotton swabs will also come in handy. Be ready and be safe.
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1: During the hot summer, the chances of experiencing sunstroke or heat exhaustion increases as we are exposed to heat waves for extended periods. Stay hydrated by drinking water frequently and take saline supplements after heavy perspiration. On days with heat wave warnings, refrain from going outdoors in the afternoon when the sun is at its hottest. In the case of an emergency, quickly guide the patient to a shade or cooler area to lower their body temperature. The first step to a healthy summer is practicing life habits that prevent illnesses caused by the heat.

Reckless driving is a serious traffic offense involving a willful disregard for the safety of persons and property. Ignoring traffic lights, crossing lanes, making illegal U-turns, going over the speed limit, and accelerating dangerously are all considered as reckless driving. Reckless driving is punished by law, and violators face up to 1 year in prison as well as a 5 million won fine. When convicted of reckless driving, may also be prohibited from driving a motor vehicle for a period not exceeding a year. Let this be a reminder to stay safe and mindful of the safety of others while on the road.

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0: They say a typhoon will hit us soon. Are you prepared to survive through it?
1: Yes, I've got my radio, TV, phone, all set up to keep in touch with my friends and family.
0: What about your shop? Did you tie your sign? What about your windows?
1: All done. But I have to check the roof, though. The wind might blow it away.
0: Good. I think I'll have to check my drains at home when I get there to see if any of them is clogged.
1: Don't forget your car, too. 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
0: Speaking of lowlands, did you get your place prepped? It has a basement parking lot, right? You should make sure it doesn't get flooded.
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0: 라디오 광고 여기저기 들리는 랄랄라 라디오 광고
1: Most water-related accidents occur within the month of August, with the leading causes including flooding of infrastructure and drowning.
2: So here's a quick guide to prevent accidents. First,
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2: After spending a long time in the water, keep warm and get plenty of rest. 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
1: Attempting a rescue with no equipment is too dangerous. Instead, in case of emergency, always call 119 first and look for a safety kit in the meantime.

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It's because the usage of electricity spikes. 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

Good day, dear hearts of cuties. Thanks for joining us live on this beautiful Monday morning. DJ producer EQ signing in. The hardest audience isn't the one that disagrees with you. It's the one that doesn't care. Standing in front of people who have no interest in you or in what you have to say can fill your mind with clouds, doubt, anxiety, sometimes even panic. None of us wants to be in that position, yet sooner or later, most of us will. A presentation, a meeting, a classroom. Public speaking isn't just about delivering words. It's about finding the courage to speak, even before you've earned the room's attention. Let's start the Monday show with the Dusty Springfield, A Love Like Yours.

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I know. It's kind of really amazing to think that, you know, I'm doing this kind of live radio broadcast every day for 2 hours. 저도 참 살다 볼 일이다라는 생각이 듭니다. 그래서 저는 참 public speaking을 싫어하는 사람이지만, but I think you never know until you actually try. 한번 몇번 시도를 해보고, 내가 사람들 앞에서 이야기하는 걸 좋아하는구나. You might actually, you know, find it very surprising that you actually enjoy this kind of, you know, task. You know, speaking to, you know, other people, in front of many people. I think if you are, you may say, if you're I, you probably won't, you know, like speaking, you know, in front of people too much. If you're E, you know, otherwise, but 그런 것 같지도 않아요. 또 E하고 I하고는 또 다른 문제인 것 같기도 합니다. So let me know, okay? What kind of public speaking have you done? 노래 하나 듣고 올게요. 이원석입니다. Day by Day.

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1: The rainy season in Korea begins in late June and lasts a month until late July. Some regions get flooded during this time,

This causes serious damage to numerous households and businesses nationwide. Here are some things you can do to minimize damages. When there's a forecast for heavy rain, check for evacuation shelters around you. Keep your radio, TV, and internet on for weather updates. 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

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You're back listening 101.2 and 101.3. I'm your PD and DJ EQ. 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Whether you're listening from a busy office or a quiet cafe or at home or somewhere on the road this morning, you've landed here at 101.2 and 101.3, right on time. Now, before moving any further into the day, let's see what the weather has planned for us. After a hot and restless night, many people are waking up feeling tired this morning. 정말 열대야가 굉장히 심한 어젯밤이었는데 오늘 컨디션 괜찮으신지요? Overnight temperature stayed above the 25 degrees Celsius across most of the country, and the tropical night advisories remain in effect in many areas. Heat wave advisories and the warnings remain in place nationwide. This afternoon, temperatures will climb to 33 degrees in Seoul, 36 degrees in Daegu, and 37 degrees in Pohang. From this afternoon into the evening, 5 to 40 millimeters of scattered showers are expected across Central Korea and North Jeolla province. Meanwhile, Gwangju, South Jeolla, Western South Gyeongsang, and Jeju Island can expect 5 to 20 millimeters of rain. Skies will be partly cloudy across the country today, and the UV levels will be very high in most regions. Highs today will reach 34 degrees in Jeonju and 35 in Daejeon. Along the southern coast and the coast of Jeju, high swells may create dangerous waves, so beachgoers should take extra caution. The good news is that the rain is expected across most of the country tomorrow and the following day, bringing some relief from the intense heat. That is your latest weather update. 오늘 하루는 굉장히 좀 뭐라고 할까요? 습도도 높고 그런 날씨가 지속이 될 예정인데 내일부터 또 비 소식이 있네요. 참고하시길 바라겠습니다. So presentations, you know,

I don't know, class meetings, giving a lecture. If you are a professor or teacher, I think this is something that you are very familiar with and maybe very good at. Public speaking is a topic at hand today. So let me hear you, okay? What are some of your experiences of public speaking? 이야기 들려주시기를 또 기다리도록 하겠습니다. 노래 듣고 올 텐데요. 오랜만에 듣는 노래인데요. Yolanda Be Cool and D-Cup, We Know Speak Americano.

couple of tracks, Yolanda Be Cool and D Cup, We No Speak Americano, and the following track was Summer Vibe by Walk Off the Earth. 좋습니다. Public speaking, let's talk about it. Benny님께서는, I thought a good song to play today would be a BTS song because I remember RM of BTS speaking to the whole world. I know he spoke at the UN General Assembly and at also last year's APEC CEO Summit down in Gyeongju-si, according to Benny. Yeah, I think we are very familiar with the RM being sort of the public speaking figure for the BTS. 아무래도 영어도 잘 하시고 하니까 이 형님 맏형이잖아요, 그죠? So I guess he takes on that role of doing all the public speaking. But aside from, you know, doing it for the band, you know, he seems to be very confident, you know, public speaker as well. 뭔가 이렇게 상당히 신뢰를 주고 또 자신감이 넘치는 그런 public speaker라는 생각이 들었습니다. 굉장히 멋있죠. 부럽고 멋있죠. 그러시면서 BTS의 곡 신청해 주셨는데 딱 그 또 사연과 알맞는 곡이겠네요. 들어볼까요? This is BTS, Benny님의 신청곡인데요. Yet to Come.

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And the following track was Lasse Lynn, I Could Give You Love 였습니다. So, we'll have more time to talk about, you know, our presentation experience, you know, our any public speaking experience that you might have at 3, 4부에 돌아와서 좀 더 이야기하고 넘어가도록 하겠습니다. 보아의 곡입니다. Little Bird.

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1: On this Seoul Smarts, subway nursing rooms. A number of Seoul subway stations have nursing rooms available. Although there are slight variations depending on the specific location, the rooms are generally equipped with the basic necessities. Each has a diaper changing station, a microwave, a breastfeeding chair, and more installed. The spaces are disinfected regularly and can be used for free. Both mothers and fathers can enter, as long as they're accompanied by their child. Many stations are undergoing construction to help strollers have better access to the rooms. You can search which stations to find these rooms at on the Dota 지하철 app.
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The symptoms are cold, headaches, muscle pains, fatigue, and digestive problems. It occurs because of temperature differences. However, it's hard for our bodies to adjust to the difference. When exposed to such conditions for a long time, our peripheral vessels shrink. 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People with high blood pressure

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Here are things you can do to prevent the symptoms. Our bodies can handle a temperature difference of 5 degrees Celsius. 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Be aware that it mustn't be more than 8 degrees maximum.

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number two begins right now, and there's no place to be then with 101.2, 101.3. I'm your producer and DJ EQ. It's kind of funny that I say that, huh? Saying that there's no place to be rather than being here with me at 101.2, 101.3. Kind of 좀 부끄럽네요, 이야기하고. So we are live on TBS EFM 101.3 all the way until noon with Encore Broadcast, waiting for you again at 6 p.m. and 2 a.m. Tomorrow morning. And yes, we are streaming live on YouTube as well. If you just search TBS EFM Live, and you can come hang out with us in real time. 또 실시간으로 함께 하시고 싶으신 분들은 카카오톡 오픈 채팅방으로 오시면 되는데요. 카카오 앱에서 오픈 채팅 채널에서 1012-1013 검색하시면은 저희 채팅방 찾으실 수 있습니다. You're always welcome there. It is open 24/7. You can come say hello and you know, say hi and just leave a simple message there. You're tuned into our show every morning or whenever you are listening. And of course, our text line is always open. Send your messages to sharp1013451 for short text and 101 for longer ones. So your story, your song request, or just a little moments from your day. They're, you know, what make this show from a broadcast into a conversation. So conversation is what we would like to have. And today we are conversing on this topic of speaking to people, especially to people who aren't necessarily the most, you know, hospitable people. Rather hostile people, should I say. 그런 이야기 하고 있었는데 5750님께서는 이렇게 메시지 주셨습니다. 저는 직업상 강의나 세미나, 학회 발표 같은 걸 많이 하는 편이에요. 듣는 분들의 반응에 따라 그날 발표에 난이도가 좌우되는데 지금까지 가장 어려웠던 것은 해외 공무원과 엔지니어들을 상대로 하는 강의였어요. So because of my job, I give a lot of lectures, seminars, and conference presentation. The audience reaction can really determine how challenging a presentation feels. 이 청자의 범주도 다양했고 또 코로나 시기에는 비대면으로 하는 교육이라 그분들의 눈을 전혀 볼 수가 없었거든요. 허공에 대고 말하는 기분이랄까? The toughest ones that I've done was a training session for government officials and engineers from overseas. The audience that came from all kinds of background. And since it took place online during the pandemic, couldn't see their faces either. Felt like speaking into thin air. 허공에 대고 말하는 기분. 와, 저 그 기분 알아요. 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When there's a situation that you're speaking to people who you don't really know and are very diverse with their background and interest. I guess that is the toughest moment, I think, of public speaking, for sure, I think. 감사드립니다, 5750님. 잘하고 계시네요. 근데 굉장히 터프한 일인 것 같은데요. 또 공무원분들을 상대로 하는 것은 참 힘든 일이죠. 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I wanna talk to you. The last time we talked, Mr. Smith, you reduced.

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I guess you know a lot of our kittenims are you know office workers and specialists in their own field. So I'm sure that you know they have a lot of experience of giving those kind of lectures and presentations or whatnot. 그죠? 그런 이야기 있으면 같이 또 공유해 주시면 감사하겠습니다. 7582님도 이제 메시지 주셨는데요. 긴 메시지입니다. 아주 재밌는 사연인데요. When my husband started his degree in China, my daughter was only 3 years old. So we enrolled her at a local Chinese kindergarten. And she was only Korean child in her class. And the problem was neither my daughter or I could speak any Chinese. And one day, the teacher asked me to be a teacher for a day. Mm-hmm. 굉장히 어려운 상황이 예상이 되는데 중국에서 이제 가족들이 생활할 때였는데 딸아이의 이 유치원에서 엄마에게 teacher for the 일일 선생님 부탁을 받으셨다고 합니다. And honestly, my first thought was, nah, it's impossible. My Chinese wasn't good enough, and I had no confidence speaking in front of a classroom full of, you know, those little kids, energetic little kids. But mothers are strong, as you know. 하지만 엄마는 정말 강하다. I wanted my daughter to feel proud of me and to feel confident in front of her classmates. So I gave a short lesson in Chinese, that is, based on Eric Carle's Polar Bear, What Do You Hear? I honestly can't remember how I managed it. All I remember is standing in front of 60 sparkling little eyes and somehow finishing the lesson. 엄마는 강하다란 그런 레슨이네요, 그죠? 그래서 준비를 하셨는데 60명의 아이들 앞에서 이 에리칼 동화책에 대한 짧은 강의를 했다고 하는데 어떻게 했는지 기억도 안 난다고 이렇게 하십니다. But looking back, that experience really changed me. It gave me confidence to stop being afraid of making mistakes. And after that, my Chinese improved dramatically. Now, I sometimes give lectures to audiences of hundreds of people. You know, speaking in front of hundreds of adults doesn't feel as scary as standing in front of 30 Chinese, you know, kindergarten kids. 지금은 이제 많이 강의를 하고 수백 명 앞에서 강의를 하기도 하지만 그때 유치원생들 앞에서 했던 강의만큼 떨리지는 않는다라고 이렇게. 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

During the hot summer, the chances of experiencing sunstroke or heat exhaustion increases as we are exposed to heat waves for extended periods. Stay hydrated by drinking water frequently and take saline supplements after heavy perspiration. On days with heat wave warnings, refrain from going outdoors in the afternoon when the sun is at its hottest. In the case of an emergency, quickly guide the patient to a shade or cooler area to lower their body temperature. The first step to a healthy summer is practicing life habits that prevent illnesses caused by the heat.

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1: On this Seoul Smarts, first aid kits. It's summer, which means it's vacation season, but it also means there's an increased chance of illness and injury. For a peace of mind, keep a first aid kit ready at all times. The kit should include painkillers, cold and flu medication, adhesive and cotton bandages,antibacterial ointment or powder, bug spray, and any personal medication. 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If you have a baby or young child in the family, it's a good idea to keep a thermometer ready to check if they have a fever. Cotton swabs will also come in handy. Be ready and be safe.
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0: As we head into monsoon season, this is a timely reminder to be on guard for landslides.
1: Landslides generally happen where they have occurred in the past. Learn about risks related to the areas you'll be traveling in. And when passing through, listen for indicative sounds like boulders knocking together or trees crackling.
0: Keep in mind that areas burned by forest fires and with heavily saturated grounds are more susceptible to mudflows. Flowing water is often a precursor, so keep an eye out for this as well.
1: If you ever find yourself in a landslide, report it immediately to 042-481-4000.

0: 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We abide by the regulation and guidelines of the Korea Media and Communications Commission. Ju Yong-jin, the head of the radio division, is the executive manager of TBS EFM programming.
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2: The weather's getting hotter, isn't it?
3: Yeah, it's soon the rainy season. In Korea, it's called 장마. It lasts about a month until late July, right?
2: Right. Some regions get flooded during this time. This causes serious damage to households and businesses nationwide.
3: What are some preventative measures we could take against damage?
2: First, when a forecast of heavy rain is issued, check for evacuation shelters around you. And you know another thing we should do?
3: Keep our radios, TVs, and the internet on for weather updates?
2: Correct. 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
2: Excellent. And you must stay away from mountains and hills where a landslide could occur.
3: Yep. Your safety matters the most during the rainy season.
2: Remember the tips and stay safe.

Welcome to your daily Kickstarter Morning Groove. The more someone tries to prove who they are, the less convincing they sometimes become. And the people who never seem to explain themselves, they somehow leave the strongest impression. Maybe that is because who we are isn't revealed by our introductions. It is revealed by our habits, the way we treat people, the promises we keep, and the little things we do when no one's paying attention. That is why we don't need to spend so much time talking about our plans, our success, or who we are. If those things are real, they will speak for themselves. I'd much rather know people through their actions than their self-introduction. And I'd much rather spend this morning having the kinds of conversations that help us understand each other, not impress each other.

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Summer is the season of air conditioning-itis. People who stay indoors for a long time with air conditioners experience this. The symptoms are cold, headaches, muscle pains, fatigue, and digestive problems. It occurs because of temperature differences. However, it's hard for our bodies to adjust to the difference. When exposed to such conditions for a long time, our peripheral vessels shrink. This causes abnormalities in our blood circulation and autonomic nervous system. People with high blood pressure, diabetes, and arthritis easily experience this. Here are things you can do to prevent the symptoms. Our bodies can handle a temperature difference of 5 degrees Celsius. Make sure the difference between the outdoors and indoors is within that range. Be aware that it mustn't be more than 8 degrees maximum.

0: As we head into monsoon season, this is a timely reminder to be on guard for landslides.
1: Landslides generally happen where they have occurred in the past. Learn about risks related to the areas you'll be traveling in. And when passing through, listen for indicative sounds like boulders knocking together or trees crackling.
0: Keep in mind that areas burned by forest fires and with heavily saturated grounds are more susceptible to mudflows. Flowing water is often a precursor, so keep an eye out for this as well.
1: If you ever find yourself in a landslide, report it immediately to 042-481-4000.

Amplify Morning Groove, get in the groove. Let summer feed in energy soon. Let's bring you joy, get ready for it. On Monday, on Tuesday, on Wednesday, on Thursday, on Friday. Every morning at 7 o'clock, let summer be your morning friend. Morning Groove, got the groove. Morning Groove, got the groove. Yeah!

Here is a quick rundown of today's news headlines. With nationwide heatwave alerts in effect, authorities have issued the season's first severe heatwave warning for parts of North Gyeongsang Province. The country also recorded 88 heat-related illness cases on Sunday, and health officials are urging people to limit outdoor activity, stay hydrated, and keep a close watch on vulnerable groups, including older adults, pregnant women, and people with chronic conditions. Stocks plunged on Monday, with the Kospi tumbling 8.95% to 6,806 and triggering both a sell-side sidecar and a level 1 circuit breaker. Samsung Electronics and SK Hynix also dropped sharply as investors took profits and worried about earnings, while the won weakened to around 1,503 against the dollar and oil prices rose more than 3% on renewed U.S.-Iran tensions. The World Cup semifinals are set, with France facing Spain on Wednesday and England taking on Argentina on Thursday, Korean time, in a pair of blockbuster matchups. It is the first time the top four teams in the FIFA rankings have all reached the semifinals, setting up a title race that looks too close to call. That was your hourly news update. 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
1: On this Seoul Smarts, first aid kits. 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For a peace of mind, keep a first aid kit ready at all times. The kit should include painkillers, cold and flu medication, adhesive and cotton bandages, antibacterial ointment or powder, bug spray, and any personal medication. 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If you have a baby or young child in the family, it's a good idea to keep a thermometer ready to check if they have a fever. Cotton swabs will also come in handy. Be ready and be safe.
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It's because the usage of electricity spikes. 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

Can't Let You Go by 2AM. 죽어도못보내 TBS 못보내어떻게너를보내다른노래로편곡을한번해봤는데못보냅니다여러분들내가지키고자하는것소중한거는다지켜야되거든요 So you gotta always protect the things that you admire, that you love, and that is indeed TBS radio station. 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Viable Radio, you can leave your comments on our TBS EFM's YouTube live stream. 태권도너무좋아하나보다근데태권도죽어도못보내라고생각을할수도있겠는데요이렇게또즐기면서하는모습보니까얼마나좋아요여러분들 Alright, finally, let's now have a listen to this song all together. 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
1: During the hot summer, the chances of experiencing sunstroke or heat exhaustion increases, as we are exposed to heat waves for extended periods. Stay hydrated by drinking water frequently and take saline supplements after heavy perspiration. On days with heat wave warnings, refrain from going outdoors in the afternoon when the sun is at its hottest. In the case of an emergency, quickly guide the patient to a shade or cooler area to lower their body temperature. The first step to a healthy summer is practicing life habits that prevent illnesses caused by the heat.

Reckless driving is a serious traffic offense involving a willful disregard for the safety of persons and property. Ignoring traffic lights, crossing lanes, making illegal U-turns, going over the speed limit, and accelerating dangerously are all considered as reckless driving. Reckless driving is punished by law, and violators face up to 1 year in prison as well as a 5 million won fine. When convicted of reckless driving, may also be prohibited from driving a motor vehicle for a period not exceeding a year. Let this be a reminder to stay safe and mindful of the safety of others while on the road.

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It is time for a quick roundup of today's top news stories. With nationwide heat wave alerts in effect, authorities have issued the season's first severe heat wave warning for parts of North Gyeongsang Province. The country also recorded 88 heat-related illness cases on Sunday, and health officials are urging people to limit outdoor activity, stay hydrated, and keep a close watch on vulnerable groups, including older adults, pregnant women, and people with chronic conditions. Stocks plunged on Monday with the KOSPI tumbling 8.95% to 6,806 and triggering both a sell-side sidecar and a level 1 circuit breaker. Samsung Electronics and SK Hynix also dropped sharply as investors took profits and worried about earnings, while the won weakened to around 1,503 against the dollar and oil prices rose more than 3% on renewed U.S.-Iran tensions. The World Cup semifinals are set, with France facing Spain on Wednesday and England taking on Argentina on Thursday, Korean time, in a pair of blockbuster matchups. It is the first time the top four teams in the FIFA rankings have all reached the semifinals, setting up a title race that looks too close to call. That was your hourly news update. You're listening to Morning Groove on TBS EFM.

It is the 14th of July, Tuesday morning, everyone. This is Summer, ready to guide you through today's weather forecast. Expect another hot and humid day with feels like temperatures reaching around 33 degrees Celsius across much of the country. At the same time, rain will gradually spread nationwide. By tomorrow, Seoul, Incheon, and Gyeonggi Province are expected to receive 30 to 100 millimeters of rain. Daejeon, Sejong, Chungnam, and Jeonbuk can expect 30 to 80 millimeters, while Gwangju and

if you're not able to enjoy and always focus on working, what is life? But anyways, during all of those chaos and everything, that one phone call can really make your day. 그래서 여러분들 뭐 친구든 가족이든 전화 좀 자주 하자. 이런 메시지를 따뜻하게 남겨보면서 we're gonna close out the program. Thank you so much for tuning in, everyone. I hope you guys will join me for another live session tomorrow. And it's time for me to groove out now with a final song requested by 6497 Morning Groover, Green Day 21 Guns. This has been Summer Lee. Have a wonderful and safe day, everyone. Well, watch out for that rain. Goodbye, Morning Groover.

0: know which actions to take in each situation. 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It provides you with a search feature as well. 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

0: They say a typhoon will hit us soon. Are you prepared to survive through it?
1: Yes, I've got my radio, TV, phone, all set up to keep in touch with my friends and family.
0: What about your shop? Did you tie your sign? What about your windows?
1: All done. But I have to check the roof, though. The wind might blow it away.
0: Good. I think I'll have to check my drains at home when I get there to see if any of them is clogged.
1: Don't forget your car, too. Don't park it anywhere near a river, a beach, or in the lowlands.
0: Speaking of lowlands, did you get your place prepped? It has a basement parking lot, right? You should make sure it doesn't get flooded.
1: Sure, I think that's about everything. Let's stay safe this season.

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Bringing the best of the best of the past. Tune in and let the music take you back.